0: WTUL New Orleans, 91.5 FM. With me here is Guitar Socks. You have made it to the 7 o'clock hour of the jazz show.
1: We should put CD 2 on the background.
0: We should.
1: We're real professionals.
0: We totally intended to do that. Let's see what CD 2 sounds like. Sounds pretty good to me. What are we listening to? We're listening to Mike Clark. Right underneath me, this is Epistrophe. It's a Thelonious Monk cover. So, thank you, Guitar Socks. What would I do without you? I don't know. I guess I would have just done what I did on Monday because you were not here. But we're happy to see you here in the studio through the radio, seeing you through the radio, yes. So, let's go ahead and I'm going to tackle this calendar again. And Guitar Socks is not going to try to laugh at me as hard. I'm going to try to nail these names.
1: No promises. No promises.
0: Really, there's no promises. So I'm going to try my best here. Okay, let's start from the top. In the Crescent City tonight, we have 7 o'clock at Chickiwawa, Chuck Prophet. 8 o'clock at OK Bar. Frequency Fest, 3 Feet, Boy Toy, Fiend, Blue Shakirks, DivTech, and Safra. 8 o'clock at Buffa's Bar and Restaurant. I said that right this time?
1: Yes.
0: Excellent. Tuba Skinny, 8 o'clock at Holy Diver. We have Dark Lounge Ministries. 8 o'clock at Gasa Gasa, Slow Hole Scrats, and Tortuous. Okay. 9 o'clock at Tipitina's, Billy Iuso.
1: Iuso.
0: I'm using the Japanese pronunciation, man. Sorry. Billy Iuso and Pocket Chocolate. 9 o'clock at the Howling Wolf, Bloom After Fall, Coward Boy, and Pepper Belly. 9 o'clock at Santos Bar, Chicken Drum Dance Party. 9 o'clock at BJ's Lounge, Jen Howard and Burris. 9 o'clock at Carrollton Station, Sweet Magnolia and Minos the Saint. 9 o'clock at Anna's, The Upstairs Tea, Nay Nay Nay, with DJ Lady Lee, Caro, and Ray Roche. 10 o'clock at Holy Diva. We have Filth Abyss with DJ Mange and Scythe. 11 o'clock at Le Bon Temps Moulet, we have Caleb Torkarska. And that is the calendar. I feel like I did much better this time around. Now it's your turn, Guitar Socks. Let's tell the people. Oh, you have a comment to make about my calendar reading? No?
1: No, I was going to be perfectly polite.
0: Okay, be nice, guy.
1: But if you have a comment about our calendar reading, you can call us at 504-865-5885.
0: That was very smooth. Okay, let's go ahead and see what we played the last half hour?
1: Yeah,
0: hour.
1: We've been playing hour. All kinds of fun stuff for that last half hour.
0: Yeah.
1: Starting off that block around 6:30, you had DVS doing DVS. Then you had Caroline Throwbridge doing Thank You for the Memories, Thank You for the Laughs, Flying Lotus doing Tesla. And I will say, some people might be like, why is Flying Lotus on the jazz show? Herbie Hancock played keyboards on that. You gonna tell me Herbie Hancock doesn't get to be on the jazz show? After that, you had John Zorn doing Demon Sanctuary, the Flying Luttenbachers doing Thrummed Herd for M. If you get a chance, you can look at the website and see how that's spelled and see if you can figure out how to pronounce that, because, ooh. After that, you had Nate Woolley doing El Derecho 1, and that last thing we had on air was Chris Parker left at Bingen. And then, yeah, like my co-DJ, Dead Lord, was saying, thing we got under us right now is Mike Clark, who some of y'all might know as the drummer for the Headhunters, you know, that famous band that backed Herbie Hancock on some seminal records. Well, this next cut we've got for you is a real treat. I couldn't believe we had this when I was digging through the stacks. This is the Headhunters, their record Survival of the Fittest, which is 70s era Headhunters without Herbie Hancock, and instead you have Blackbird McKnight, who would later go on to be a big part of Parliament Funkadelic. So this should be interesting. I'm excited to check this out.
0: This should be interesting, and man, there's so much you can find in the stack. So, once again, this is the one, the only, WTUL New Orleans, 91.5 FM. We're about to hear, once again, one more time,
1: the Headhunters doing Daffy's Dance without Herbie Hancock.
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1: Are you boogieing? I'm boogieing.
0: They can't hear you. I haven't turned your mic on because I'm about to read some announcements and then you can yell at me later.
1: Ooh.
0: I know. Sorry. This public service announcement is brought to you by WTUL New Orleans. 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Tune in Sunday mornings to the Cheese Music Show, a mellow, meditative mainstay at WTUL for over 50 years. Allow yourself to be awash in the soothing sounds of New Age music, ambient, down-tempo Berlin School, and other sonically serene distant shores, brought to you by a dedicated rotating cast of DJs to help you usher in a peaceful morning every Sunday from 6 to 10 a.m. I loved that alliteration that made my English teacher brain very happy. Hello, Guitar Socks. What
1: Ooh,
0: is it?
1: I get to talk now.
0: Yippee. Yes. Yippee! So, where do we start?
2: Well, I guess I should let people know what we've been listening to. Over that last half an hour or so, you started things off with the Headhunters doing Daffy's Dance. And I will add, that was the Headhunters without Herbie, but still circa 70s. So.

0: Louisiana. So it was something.
1: Yeah, but that last thing you heard was Theo Crocker doing We Still Want to Dance, and I Still Want to Dance, even though it cuts over. This next thing you're going to hear is going to be some more local freak out material. It's going to be Garage Etois doing Fat Redneck Gangster, another one of those wild, wild Mike Dillon compositions. And then after that, we're going to have one of those like choose your adventure things where we're going to let technology decide what you hear after that. Either you're going to hear a crazy like 22 minute long version of Gil Scott Heron doing Angel Dust, or you're going to hear Frank Zappa doing Bebop Tango of the Old Jazz Man's Church. So stay tuned and you'll find out what we actually get to play.
0: And when we mean technology, we mean what will actually work, the CD player or the record player we have. We're going to find out, and because it's live and it's fun.
1: And if you want to, you know, call in and cast any votes, our number is 504-865-5885, but this is not democratic. It is solely determined by technology.
0: This is WTOL New Orleans 91.5 FM. Let's see what technology decides. Anyway, feel free to call in. In the meantime, here is
1: Fat Redneck Gangster.

subject is to enjoy yourself. People always say, enjoy yourself. Enjoy yourself. Hope you enjoy yourself. Did you enjoy yourself? I want you to enjoy yourself. Well, that's what I want you to do. However, I want you to understand that it is your only responsibility. You need to enjoy yourself. I mean, how else can you enjoy someone else who's not enjoying themselves? They have to first enjoy themselves. People don't say, go out this evening and enjoy everybody. They say, enjoy yourself, because they know that's all you can really do. You cannot enjoy anyone else. You can't hope that they enjoy themselves, but you cannot really enjoy them. You can enjoy yourself. Do what you can. Set goals that you can reach. Make sure that you can reach what you are goaling for. Or make sure that you can goal what you are reaching for. Enjoy yourself is what I'm trying to say. It is your only responsibility. But the Rob is in charge of the Vibosphere, and the Vibosphere is here to help you enjoy yourself. You understand that Brother Rob used to give parties, and from Maine to Miami, I mean all up and down the East Coast, we were known for these parties, and it became so well known that every time I'd see somebody on the street, they'd say, hey Gil, there it is, I know.

And sure enough, when things get good, everybody starts to attend. So we had to have Brother Rob make up these special invitations. And the invitations were sent out. I'm glad that each and every one of you got yours, in case there are some of you who just knew you were invited and did not receive your invitation because of the mail. We'd like to tell you what it said.

Now, I always felt personally, this was just a personal opinion, that the reason everybody had so much fun was because it was a BYOT affair. This meant bring your own thing. This meant to bring whatever you like to bring. You like to drink, bring a drink. You like to smoke, bring a smoke. You like ladies, bring two or three. Whatever your thing is, we want you to enjoy yourself. There was only one thing that was not allowed at the party. It was known as AD. AD was verboten. And there was a special note on the bottom hand of the right-hand side of the invitation that read a little something like, "Say

Because AD was like, AD was like, AD was like, AD was like, AD was like, you know how you AD was like,

AD was like that. You could not remember what you wanted to forget that you should have to remember. AD was like, trying to remember what you were supposed to not forget, but you couldn't remember what that was, so you couldn't remember what it was you should forget. You could not remember what you should never forget. If you could just remember that, then you would know what it was you were trying not to forget.

What's the thing there? Hey, that's... Hey! Hey! Hey! Hey! Hey! Brother Robert Gordon is going to introduce you to the melody, the song that we'd like to have you help us with. It's called Angel Dust. Fooled you, didn't I?

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0: 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Filling in for Flower Man Dan. We just heard Gil Scott-Heron doing Angel Dust, an awesome live track from his Tour de Force album. We're going to get into some other music shortly, let you know who's playing around town tonight. 8 o'clock at OK Bar has Frequency Fest, 3 Feet, Boy Toy, Fiend, Blusha Crux, Dive Tech, and Safra. 8 o'clock at Boofus Bar has Tuba Skinny. 8 o'clock at Holy Diver has Dark Lounge Ministries. 8 o'clock at Gasa Gasa has Slow Hole, Scrats, Tortoise. 9 o'clock at Tipitina has Billy Iuso and Pocket Chocolate. 9 o'clock at the Howlin' Wolf has Bloom After Fall, Coward Boy, and Pepperbelly. 9 o'clock at Santos Bar has Chuck and Drum Dance Party. 9 o'clock at BJ's Lounge has Jen Howard and Buris. 9 o'clock at Carolyn Station has Sweet Magnolia and Minos the Saint. 9 o'clock at Anna's has The Upstairs T-Na-Na-Nay with DJs Lady Lee, Caro, and Ray Roge. 10 o'clock at Holy Diver has Flith Abyss with DJs Mange and Sight. 11 o'clock at Levantin's Roulet has Caleb Torkarska. Hope I got some of those names right. All right, yeah, this is the Friday Night Jam Session, playing all kinds of jam band and contemporary psychedelic rock for your Friday night. We just heard a 23-minute Gil Scott-Heron, and we're going to hear a 23-minute song by Spafford. This was recorded live at the Charlton Poorhouse earlier this year in April of 2026. Gets a little trancy. This is Pursuit of Trance. Hope you can stick with it. See you in a bit.

Dance recorded live at the Charleston Poorhouse in April of this year. All right, a couple announcements real quick. 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All right, yeah, this is the Friday night jam session. Playing all kinds of jam band and psychedelic rock for your Friday nights. We're going to start off this next half hour set with Goose, recorded live here in New Orleans at the Sanger Theater, kind of the early part of Jazz Fest on April 21st. We're going to hear Echo of a Rose.

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I'm your host, DJ Uptown Rula. This is the Friday night jam session. We got the String Cheese Incident in the background doing Galactic. It was recorded live at Waterloo Park in Austin, Texas, back in 2002. Started off that half-hour set with Big Jam by Goose, doing Echo of a Rose, recorded live here in New Orleans at the Singer Theater in April of this year, the start of Jazz Fest. All right, let you know who's playing around town tonight. 9 o'clock at Tibbetina's has Billy Iuso and Pocket Chocolate.

o'clock at the Houndwolf has Bloom After Fall, Coward Boy, and Peppered Belly. 9 o'clock at Santos Bar has Chunkin' Drum Dance Party. 9 o'clock at BJ's Lounge has Jen Howard and Burris. 9 o'clock at Carrollton Station has Sweet Magnolia and Minos the Saint. 9 o'clock at Anna's has The Upstairs, T-Na-Na-Nay with DJs Lady Lee, Caro, and Ray Roge. 10 o'clock at Holy Diver has Flith Abyss with DJs Mange and Sight. 11 o'clock at Le Bon Ton's Roulette has Caleb Torkarska. All right, yeah, this is the Friday Night Jam Session, playing all kinds of jam band and psychedelic rock for your Friday night. We got the String Cheese Incident doing Galactic in the background. We're going to let this play out for a little bit longer and then maybe get into some Dopapod after this. Hope you're having a good Friday night.

Yo, yo, what's up out there? This is MC Ice-T, and I'm cold lounging on the number one radio station on earth, WTUL, New Orleans.

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1: 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We just heard Dopapod doing Volume 3, number 86. Recorded live New Year's Eve 2024 at Woodlands Tavern in Columbus, Ohio. All right, we're going to get it back into some more music shortly. A couple announcements. Racism is the slogan of the group Erase, which was formed in New Orleans in 1993. Their mission is to seek ways through person-to-person communication to show that they are committed to treating fellow human beings of all colors with love and respect. More information is available online at eracismneworleans.org. Storm Surge of Reverb serves up a jumbo portion of high-energy surf and instrumental rock and roll music every Monday from 4 to 6 p.m. It's not just wipe on and repeat, it's vintage and new bands from around the world playing wild, strange, and wonderful rock and roll instrumentals. That Storm Surge of Reverb every Monday from 4 to 6 p.m. All right, this is the last time you're going to hear from me. Hope you've enjoyed the show. Again, this is the Friday Night Jam Session, playing all kinds of jam band and psychedelic rock for your Friday night. I'm alternating the show with DJ Kit Kat, who's doing the video game music show. We're going to start off this next half hour set with some local great Billy Iuso, who's playing tonight at Tibitina's. I'm looking forward to going to that right after this. We're going to hear It All Begins With You. And let's see. We'll see what else we have time for lined up after this. All right. Take care. Have a good Friday night. Have a good rest of your summer.

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This is PJMB with Music Ophelia here on WTUL New Orleans 91.5 FM. 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You just heard local artist Sari Jordan. That is their song Gold Rush off of their 2026 release, Perfect Be the Enemy. Gorgeous song, a nice way to start off our evening. I have a little variety mix for us tonight. Also, welcome new students. Welcome back, students. If you haven't heard my show before, I do, this is twice a month, progressive variety show. Sometimes I do a theme, but not tonight. We're going to be all over the place tonight. Also, thank you to the person who's calling. I can't answer right now because I am on the mic. But please call back later and I'll say hi. All right, it's top of the hour. So before we get back to the music, we have the concert calendar for this evening. And you can hear that noise in the background. I got to figure out how to turn that tone down. At Tipitina's on Napoleon Avenue, we have Billy Uso and Pocket Chocolate. That's part of Tipitina's Free Fridays. At the Howlin' Wolf tonight on St. Peter Street in the CBD, we have Bloom After Fall, Coward Boy, and Pepper Belly. At Santos Bar tonight on Decatur, it's Chicken Drum Dance Party. That should be going late. At BJ's Lounge on Burgundy Street, it's Jen Howard and Burris. At Carrollton Station, not too far from the radio station, Sweet Magnolia and Minos the Saint are playing their monthly show. At Anna's on Royal Street, we have the Upstairs Tina Nane with DJs Lady Lee, Caro and Ray Rogue. At Holy Diver on St. Bernard, it's Filth Abyss with DJ Mange and Scythe. At Le Bon Tom Roulet, starting in about an hour, we have Caleb Turkarska. And of course, if there are any events or shows that you think should be on our calendar, please email us at wtul.calendar@gmail.com. Okay, we're going to start this next set off with local artist Heaton Schiller. Let me grab the CD case to make sure I have the right song. Yes, this is off of her most recent release, The House That I Built, that came out last month. It's really gorgeous. I'm going to be playing the song Down the Barrel. Here's Heaton Schiller here on WTUL New Orleans.

was once every serial laughter for Southeast Outlawry. We have a photo scene that Fantasy for Prequel Nation have. Queried him online there. They lectured though adaptively by the media. World of Water, or the Reserve High Mass Deployed Dead Mirror. There. Fifth quote was to burn Moon Tristan all his atrocities. We. Notice was acquired although they were refreshingly piped, and a rager without her road intricately stronger. Slot volume, elite, whatever Duke tilts off him, between various Grecian bishops, it should be vastly seductive from their aromatic rider and define lest he has comprehensively induced him. Acoustically this plus unquestionably that, discriminating better on the Duke. They have the madrigal discharged their rest and have directed it down our palatability. We've reached uncalled shot shell. He must be profoundly related.

Hello, everyone out there. This is DJ MB with Music Ophelia here in WTUL New Orleans 91.5 FM, and of course streaming and archived online at WTUL.fm. You just heard Boards of Canada, latest from that band, with The Process. That's off

It's a great show. And fun fact, they have a music video for this song, and part of it is stop motion animation, which I really love that art form. I'm glad it's coming back. As a fun little fact, I'm learning stop motion animation. And I highly recommend, if it's something that you're interested in, check it out, because it's a really beautiful art form, and we need to bring it back, in my opinion. Anywho, enough of that ramble. Before that, we had The Beths, one of my other favorite bands in the past few years. That is the title track off their 2025 album, Straight Line Was a Lie. And then local artist Keaton Schiller starting us off with Down the Barrel, and that is off her most recent EP, The House That I Built, which was a self-release. Thank you all so much for tuning in this evening. Special shout out to, I won't out this person, but to the DJ from another local radio station who called in and said that they were listening to WTUL because they love our music. So thank you so much. And local radio solidarity across the airwaves. If you want to call in and say hi tonight, you can do so at 504-865-5885. Just please wait until I am off the mic, because I can't answer the phone when I'm on the mic. Before we get back to the music, we have a few words from our community partners. The first is from Eracism, which is the slogan of the group Erace, E-R-A-C-E, which was formed in New Orleans in 1993. Their mission is to seek ways through person-to-person communication to show that they are committed to treating fellow human beings of all colors with love and respect. More information is available online at eracism.neworleans.org. And then Storm Surge of Reverb serves up a jumbo portion of high-energy surf and instrumental rock and roll music every Monday from 4 to 6 p.m. It's not just Wipeout on repeat. It's vintage and new bands from around the world playing wild, strange, and wonderful rock and roll instrumentals. That's Storm Surge of Reverb every Monday from 4 to 6 p.m. here in WTUL New Orleans, 91.5 FM. Okay, let's start this next set off. We're going to go a little chill for a little bit longer before we get a little weird. I got a good mix tonight, I think, in my opinion. We're going to start this next set off with Soul Seppi. And this is the song Mark off the IAAYA Part 1 album. Once again, here's Soul Seppi on WTUL New Orleans.

Hello, everyone out there. If you're just tuning in now, this is DJ MB with Music Ophelia here on WTUL New Orleans 91.5 FM and streaming and archived online at WTUL.fm. You just heard Lovin' Rockets from their self-titled album, which came out in 1989. That is Rock and Roll Babylon, kind of take things down a notch for a sec. We had Soft Palms before that. That is a song Nervous as Hell off of their debut album, In Echo, which came out in June. And Soft Palms are playing at Siberia this Sunday, which I'm very, very excited about because I am digging that album. Kairos Creature Club before that with Delusion. That's off their 2024 self-titled debut. And I'm hoping that we'll get some more music from them soon and that they'll come back to New Orleans because I had to miss their show at Siberia in 2024 because I had to be a responsible adult and get up for work early the next day. Overrated sometimes. But anyway, Yellow Magic Orchestra before that with Citizens of Science. That song is written by the one and only Reiichi Sakamoto, and that is off the album Multiplies. Ryan Sarver before that with the song Smiles, off the release Bloom, which is off of local label Daughter of Pearl. There's some cool stuff coming out on that label. We've been playing that in the station, a lot of stuff from their label. DJ Boyfriend of WTUL fame runs that label as the label runner. We had the latest from Boy Harsher. They have a new album coming out, and that is the first single off that album. That song is called Hard Beat, and they're playing at Republic on the Monday before Halloween. I think that's October 25th, 26th, 27th, something like that. Anyway, also excited for that. We had local artist and multi-hyphenate Laura Fisher with the song Trial and the Wishing Gun. That is off her most recent release EP from Strange Daisy Records called The Sky is a Wondrous Being, I'm Lucky to Be Inside. That was kind of a surprise release, as she's wont to do. It's a gorgeous EP, and it is out now. And then we had Soul Seppi starting us off with the song Mark. That is off the 2020 album I Am As You Are, Part 1. Thank you all so much for tuning in this evening. I hope you're taking care. As always, in the show notes, I have a list, not comprehensive, but a start, of different organizations you can volunteer with or contribute to in some other way if you have the capacity and the interest, because I know there's a lot going on and we're all tired and we're all overwhelmed. That doesn't mean we give up. That means we take some rest, we listen to some good tunes, we take care of ourselves, and then we find ways to contribute because that's the only way we're going to be able to get through everything and the only way we're going to be able to have a better world. It's my little DJ MB soapbox for this 11 o'clock hour. Speaking of top of the hour, before we get back to the music, it's time to look at the concert calendar. At Tipitina's this evening, it's a free Friday. It's Billy Uso and Pocket Chocolate. At the Howlin' Wolf tonight on St. Peter Street, it's Bloom After Fall, Coward Boy, and Pepper Belly. At Santos Bar on Decatur, if you can get parking, it's Chicken Drum Dance Party that should be going late, as I mentioned earlier. At BJ's Lounge on Burgundy Street, we have Jen Howard and Burris tonight. At Carrollton Station, it's Sweet Magnolia's monthly show, and they are playing with Minos the Saint. At Anna's tonight, going late, it's the Upstairs Tina Nane with DJs Lady Lee, Caro, and Ray Rogue. At Holy Diver in St. Bernard, we have Flith Abyss with DJ Mange and Psy. And then starting out Le Bon Temps Roulet on Magazine Street, it's Caleb Trakarska. And of course, you know the drill. If there are any shows or events you think should be on our concert calendar, please email us at wtul.calendar@gmail.com. Okay, let's get back to it. We're going to start this next set off with a little band called Air. Have you heard of them? This is from Moon Safari, which recently had an anniversary. And I'm going to play for us the song Talisman, because that's not a song that people normally play off this album. So we're going to do it. All right, here is Air with Talisman from Moon Safari here on WTUL New Orleans 91.5 FM.

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You just heard Asha Puthley and Say Shishi with the song Pawa. I love that song so much. It is such a jam, and I love the message, and it has been getting me through. When did I first hear the song? A couple months ago. It's been helping to energize me during times when I feel discouraged, and I hope it does the same for you. Before that, we heard the one and only Patrick Cowley, one of my personal faves. That is Spellbinding Lover, featuring the one and only Jeannie Tracy, who was a frequent collaborator of not just Patrick Cowley, but also Sylvester, who Patrick Cowley produced. And that is off the album Hardware from Dark Entries Records, who are archiving and releasing a lot of Patrick Cowley's music as well as a lot of other music that's little known, especially from queer artists from the 1980s, and preserving that history. We heard from Aretha Franklin, the queen herself, with Get It Right. That song came out in the 1980s and not as well known as some of her, you know, earlier stuff, but I love it so much. We also heard the latest from Scottish producer Barry Can't Swim. This is him delving into more French dance music with Danse, Danse, Danse. And that just came out, I think, very recently. Jeffrey Landers before that, taking us to Detroit, Michigan with Say You'll Say So, often One by One. And then, of course, Air starting us off with Talisman off of the album Moon Safari, which I don't have to say anything more about because there's been so much said about it. Thank you all for tuning in. We have about, 23 minutes left together before DJ Lapis Azuli takes over the soundboard to beckon you into Saturday morning. I'm thinking of my words. It's been a long day. But before we get back to the music, we do have a couple words from our community partners. The first is about organic trash. Most organic trash can be used to feed our gardens. More information about how to set up composting in your garden and what kitchen waste can be composted is available from gogreennola.org/gardening101. 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All right, let's see what I have queued up. Let's start this next set off. Let's go back to the 1980s to...

Iceland. This is the Sugar Cubes, Life is Good. This is the song Motor Crash in honor of all the James Spader clips that my algorithm has been showing me recently. I shouldn't have to say anymore. And again, here's the Sugar Cubes on WTUL New Orleans 91.5 FM.

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This has been Musicophilia with me, DJ MB. You just heard Electric Six with Danger High Voltage off of 2003's Fire. I can't believe that came out 23 years ago. We're not going to think about that right now. It's too late. Before that, we had Elastica with Stutter off their self-titled album. Elastica recently made a big announcement. They were teasing it, similar to what Hole did a few weeks ago, too. And, you know, everyone was hoping, same with Hole, that they'd do a reunion tour. It wasn't going to happen. But they are reissuing their self-titled album, which is super excited. It's going to be reissued on vinyl. And they have some new merch. So if you love Elastica, that's something to check out. We had Sweeping Promises before that with My Friends and Entomologists. That's off You Say I Romanticize, off Sub Pop Records. The album just came out today. It's really, really good. And I can't wait to delve more into that. We had TV Star, Seattle's TV Star, with Out of My Bag off their 2026 album, Music for Heads, that came out, I think, in June. And they just played at Saturn Bar about a week, 2 weeks ago. I was there, but time's a flat circle. They were so good. And just as a little PSA from Auntie DJ MB for local bands and local music fans, hey, when there's a touring band that plays a show with other local bands, hang out and listen to the touring band, too. It's really hard to tour. And it kind of sucks when the crowd thins out and people are just hanging out to be seen and they ignore the touring band. A, because it's rude to the touring band. And B, they're really good. So you missed out on really good music. So think about it. Have some manners. Anyway, we heard Pixies before that with Wave Me to Lition. That's the UK surf version off Complete B-Sides 1988 to 97. That song is also featured on the Pump Up the Volume soundtrack. And that's what I played it off of. I just found it in the stacks this evening. Love that. So I'm playing that album, that vinyl, more regularly. And that's just, I love local radio. That's why we support WTUL. And that's why we support preserving physical media. And that's my final soapbox for the evening. And then, of course, the Sugar Cube started us off with Motor Crash off of 1988's Life's Too Good. DJ Lapis Lazuli is in the studio getting ready for his show. He'll be up right next. I'll be back on the air next Friday, same time, same place. Not sure what I'm playing yet, but hopefully you'll enjoy it. I'll also be back on the Blues show next Sunday, so you'll get me twice next week. And those are my final shows for August. I mean, I'll still be back on the regular schedule, but you get to hear me two more times this month. All right. I hope you all take care. Try to stay cool this weekend. Watch out for your neighbors, human and otherwise, because this heat's pretty brutal. Like I said, I have those links to different organizations you can support or volunteer with if you're so able. Yeah, it's all a marathon, y'all. I know it's all hard, but sending you all lots of love because we have to stick together. I'm going to play us out with one more song. This is Iranian band Kiosk, and the song is Yorambia, featured off my favorite movie, A Girl Walks Home Alone at Night, and it's just a jam in general. You all take care, and I will talk at you soon. Bye.

WTUL, New Orleans, 91.5 FM. This is DJ Lapis Lazuli, and you're tuning into Head in the Clouds now. Shout out to DJ MB for holding down for the past couple hours. I hope today's been treating you well so far, even though we're only 10 minutes into the day. Since we're at the top of the hour, let me tell you all what's happening tonight in the city of New Orleans. At 11 a.m. here on the Saturday, you can catch James Hausman and Mark Rubin over at Polly's Delicatessen Italiano. At 4 in the afternoon, you can catch Lee Foss at the Rabbit Hole. Culture of Agriculture National Pollinator Day Micro Festival is taking place at St. Rock Community Garden. That'll feature musicians like PB&J and Kelly Love Jones. At 6, Tuba Skinny will be performing at DBA. Sean Williams will be performing at Nolanacular at 6. And at 8 p.m., Walking on Sunshine is joined by Empty Model and Peopling Shimato at Holy Diver. Vanessa Carr will be performing at Bufa's Bar and Restaurant, also at 8, and Sweet Crude at Gasa Gasa. At Bank Street Bar, you can catch the Junior League and Chill Buddy. At 9, you can catch Marsh Fire at True South. And underscore the Smooth Cat, or maybe it's just the Smooth Cat, is joined by Sly Watts and Bobby Rush to perform at Siberia. Also at 9, Hickoids will be performing with Mongo, Gacked, and Stumbler at Santos Bar. Also at the 9 p.m. hour, Bipolaroid is joined by Half Raccoon, Bright Cloud, and DJ Plant Daddy. Let's try that again. DJ Plant Daddy. Plant Daddy is spelled as the word plant, and then capital D, capital D, capital Y. Anyways, in lowercase, it's at OK Bar. Also at 9 p.m., the Low End Theory players are presenting Biggie vs. Pac. That's a live hip-hop tribute, and that's at Tipitina's. Last but not least, at 11, Bash Jernigan Band is performing at Le Bon Temps Brulé. That's what's happening tonight in the city of New Orleans. Check out the website for more information, not just about tonight's events, but for future events. Alrighty, I'm going to keep it somber, but not too somber. I just played the opening track from the brand spankin' new Phoebe Bridgers album. That track was titled The Outside, and the album's titled Lost Weekend. Alrighty, up next, from the same record label as Phoebe Bridgers, it's Greg Mendez. Shout out to Greg Mendez. This is Everybody Wants to Be Your Friend, off of his new record, Beautyland. Alrighty, thank you all so much for tuning in as always. It's DJ Lapis Lazuli. You already know what the deal is. Keep your feet on the ground and your head in the clouds.

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Me too, buddy. The sun is also out to get me too. WTUL New Orleans, 91.5 FM. 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That's Z-E-U-S rescues.org. 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Quick little track review of the songs we played since the top of the hour. At 12:05, you heard The Outside by Phoebe Bridgers off of their brand new record, Lost Weekend. After that, we played Everybody Wants to Be Your Friend and Sunsick by Greg Mendez. After that, you heard Riverman by Nick Drake, Silverfish in the Sink by Fruit Bats, and most recently, Swimming by Villager. That's Villager with three R's. Yeah. Alrighty. Well, if I'm not mistaken, up next we got the new Maria BC record queued up, and it's the title track I'm playing. Song and album are titled Marathon. Shout out Maria BC. I caught Maria BC at the Greg Mendez show. She opened for Mr. Mendez, and I gotta say, it's pretty good. Pretty darn good. I read somewhere that their music was described as somewhat akin to the soundtrack of I Saw the TV Glow. And that was pretty spot on. Nice little trippy ambiance. Alrighty. Well, thank y'all for tuning in as always. This is DJ Lapis Lazuli. You already know what the deal is. Keep your feet on the ground. And your head in the clouds.

WTUL New Orleans, 91.5 FM. This is DJ Lapis Lazuli, and you're so tuned in to Head in the Clouds. It's currently just a few seconds away from 1 a.m. on the Saturday, August 15th, since we're at that top of the hour. Let me tell y'all what's happening tonight in the city of New Orleans. Starting off at 11 a.m. on the Saturday, we've got James Hosman and Mark Rubin performing at Polly's Delicatessen Italiano at 4 in the afternoon. Lee Foss will be at the Rabbit Hole at 5:30 as well. You can catch PB&J and Kelly Love Jones performing for the Culture of Agriculture National Pollinator Day Microfestival. At 6, Tuba Skinny will be at DBA, as well as Sean Williams at NOLA Nacular. At 8 p.m., you can catch Walking on Sunshine, joined by Empty Model and People Shimato at Holy Diver. Or you could watch Vanessa Carr at Bufa's Bar and Restaurant and Sweet Crude at Gasa Gasa. And not to mention, the Junior League and Chill Buddy will be at Bank Street Bar at the 8 p.m. hour as well. At 9, Marsh Fire will be putting on a show at True Self. And at Siberia, you can catch The Smooth Cat with Sly Watts and Bobby Rush. Also at 9, we've got Hickoids joined by Mongo, Gacked, and Stumbler. They'll all be at Santos Bar. And also by Polaroid, who will be joined by Half Raccoon and Bright Cloud, or DJ Plant Daddy. At 9 p.m. as well, we can also see the Low End Theory Players. They're going to present a Biggie versus Pac hip-hop tribute event. And last but not least, at 11 p.m., at Les Bon Temps Brûlé, you can catch Bash Jernigan Band. 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Alrighty. I hope y'all dug the tunes for the past half hour. Quick little review of them. Starting off at 12:32, we went ahead and hit you with Marathon by Maria BC, followed by Heavy Water, or I'd Rather Be Sleeping by Grouper, October Language by Belong, that is a local band. After that, we played Oil Slick by Puma Blue, Unifying Thought by Chanel Beads, Boxing by Mount Kimby, featuring King Cruel, and most recently, you just heard Nightscape by Tangents. It's a little dream pop band based out of Los Angeles. Nice little run for you. I hope y'all were digging the ambient nighttime vibes all across the indie and alternative landscape. I'll go ahead and keep that same vibe going. I've got a little bit more cuts from within and maybe outside of, let's see, how can I put it? Cold Wave, Dream Pop, maybe some electronica. Maybe some trip hop in there as well. Right now, I've got track 8 from Black Marble's 2021 record, Fast Idols. Speaking of Black Marble, they got a new album coming out next week, and I'm looking really forward to it. You can be sure to hear it very soon here at WTUL. I'll make sure to get that one here in the library. Anyways, if I'm not mistaken, this song is titled Ceiling. Wait, no. I'm wrong. I'm playing Lower Dens. This is what I get for keeping my head on the ground. I mean, head in the clouds. Get it together, DJ Lapis Lazuli. Talk to y'all in a little bit.

Did you know that more murders are committed at 92 degrees Fahrenheit than any other temperature? I read an article once. Lower temperatures, people are easygoing. Over 92, it's too hot to move, but just 92, people get irritable.

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This is DJ Lapis Lazuli, and you're tuned in to Head in the Clouds. It's currently 1:30 a.m. on the Saturday, August 15th. Since we're at that half hour, let me tell you all about a public service announcement and a promo. 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Check out the Friday Night Jam Session show every other Friday from 8 to 10 p.m. Host DJ Uptown Ruler explores jam bands from the 90s to the present. Journey through the night with a good dose of eclectic, contemporary, psychedelic rock music featuring extended jams. Jam out right here with WTUL every other Friday night. Quick little track review of the songs we've played since the top of the hour at 1:03 a.m. We play Quo Vadis by Lowerdens, followed by Ceiling by Black Marble, Cuéntame Tu Vida by Caifanes, 92 by Susie and the Banshees. After that, we played Summer Well by Interpol, and most recently, you just heard No Fear by Ice Age. Yes, indeed. I wasn't expecting to go in a new wave and post-punk direction, but I sure as heck dug it, and I hope y'all did too. Alrighty, might almost go in the same vein, like usual, sometimes, not sometimes, most more times than usual. I like to end off the last half hour of a two-hour set with either dream pop or shoegaze, or both, because they're always so interchangeable. I got one record of the many merits I personally added recently. It's the Hotline TNT record that came out last year. It's titled Raspberry Moon, and I got the track titled Candle queued up. Hope y'all dig as much as I do. So I guess that means we're going to go in a bit of a shoegaze direction. Well, thank y'all so much for tuning in, as always. It's DJ Lapis Lazuli. You already know what the deal is. Keep your feet on the ground and your head in the clouds.

but you know he loves you, and he doesn't mean to cause you pain. Please listen to him. It's not too late. Turn off the engine, get out of the car and start to

WTL New Orleans, 91.5 FM. This is DJ Lapis Lazuli, and you've been tuning into Head in the Clouds. It's a quick little track review since we're wrapping up over here. At 1:33, you heard Candle by Hotline TNT, followed by The Wait by Cashier. That's a local act. After that, we played Big Hips by MX Lonely. They're from the same label as Cashier. Shout out to Julia's War Records. After that, Halfway by Swap Meet. And most recently, you just heard Drunk Drivers, Killer Whales by Car Seat Headrest. A lot of talk about cars there, huh? Alrighty. Well, I'm going to go ahead and wrap it up right here real quick with the track Soon. That's a closer to My Bloody Valentine's classic record, Loveless. When are they going to put back this album? When are they going to put back their discography on streaming services? I hope it comes back. At least you can hear this one right now on FM radio. Right now, on air. I'm gonna go ahead and peace out. Keep it tuned. And keep your feet on the ground and your head in the clouds.

Hello, New Orleans. It is early in the morning, or real late at night, depending on how you look at it. I always thought that that time change was somewhere around 3:30, 4 a.m. Anyway, what a day it's been. I don't even want to go into it, really. But I am going to say that we're going to send tonight out to a very special woman that we lost today, unfortunately. And we're going to start you off with some Janis Joplin and a few other things. And you're probably going to get a little bit of a kick of my dark and terrible humor throughout it. But before we go into that, you are listening to WTUL New Orleans 91.5 FM. And today's calendar goes like this. At 11 a.m., you got Paulie's Delicatessen Italiano. You got James Houseman and Mark Rubin. 4 p.m. at the Rabbit Hole, Lee Foss. 5:30 at St. Rock Community Garden. You've got Culture of Agriculture, National Pollinator Day Micro Festival, with Sweet Melodies featuring PB&J and Kelly Love Jones. 6 p.m. at DBA, you got Tuba Skinny. 6 p.m. at Nola Nacular, you got Sean Williams. 8 p.m. at Holy Diver, you got Walking on Sunshine, Empty Model, and People Shimato. At 8 p.m. at Bufa's, you've got Vanessa Carr. 8 p.m. at Gasa Gasa, you've got Sweet Crude. 8 p.m. at Bank Street Bar is the Junior League and Chill Buddy. 9 p.m. at True South is Marshfire. 9 p.m. at Siberia is the Smooth Cat with Sly Watts and Bobby Rush. 9 p.m. at Santos Bar is the Hickoids, Mongo, Gackt, and Stumbler. 9 p.m. at OK Bar is Bipolaroid with Half Raccoon, Bright Cloud, and DJ Plant DDY? Yeah. Oh, okay. 9 p.m. at Tipitina's, you've got the Low End Theory Players presents Biggie vs. Pac, a live hip-hop tribute with Alfred Banks and K the Beast. 11 p.m. at Le Bon Temps, you got Bass Jennigan Band. And that is what rounds out our calendar for later this evening. We're going to start you off with some Janis Joplin with a song called Farewell. Y'all stick around and we'll get into it.

0: I'm not dead.
1: What? Nothing. Here's your ninepence.
0: I'm not dead.
2: Here. He says he's not dead.
1: Yes, he is.
0: I'm not.
2: He isn't?
1: Well, he will be soon. He's very ill.
0: I'm getting better.
3: No, you're not. He'll be stone dead in a moment.
2: Oh, I can't take him like that. It's against regulations.
0: I don't want to go on the car.
3: Oh, don't be such a baby.
2: I can't take him.
0: I feel fine.
1: Well, do us a favour.
2: I can't.
1: Well, can you hang around a couple of minutes? He won't be long.
2: No, I've got to go to Robinson's. They've lost 9 today.
1: Well, when's your next run?
2: Thursday.
0: I think I'll go for a walk.
1: You're not fooling anyone, you know. Look, isn't there something you can do?
0: I feel happy. I feel happy.
2: Ah, oh, thanks very much.
1: Not at all. See you on Thursday.
2: Right.

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We were just listening to The Slits. Shoplifting was the track that we were listening to. Before that was The Go-Go's, Skid Marks on My Heart. My Bloody Valentine did I Only Said. Bikini Kill with Hamster Baby. Snail Mail with My Maker. Janis Joplin started off with Farewell Song. And if you caught it, stuck in there was Bring Out Your Dead by the Monty Python crew. I just kind of slipped that in there, 45 seconds or so. Let's get into some sorry, I'm still learning this heads-up display thing over here. So getting into some PAs real quick before we get back into music. The New Orleans Kid Camera Project provides local children with the equipment to explore their environment and express themselves. More information, including a photograph display and upcoming events, is available online at kidcameraproject.org. 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And we are going to get into some L7 and some other things. If you've noticed, we're going pretty much heavy on the ladies tonight. Feel like they don't get enough love, so trying to put it out there and have people rah rah ree ree with us, because we appreciate it and we love it. I hope y'all are enjoying what you're hearing. Give me a call at 865-5885 if you are. 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I hope everybody's having a wonderful Saturday morning/Friday night.

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We were just listening to the Poster Children with Dream Small off of RTFM. Before that, Verbena with Hot Blood. The Beths did Best Laid Plans. Blonde Redhead with Water. Stereolab did French Disco. And we started with Pixies and Gigantic. And before the last break, I ended with the Go-Go's doing Skid Marks on My Heart, just in case you were wondering. So, show's coming up tomorrow, today, I guess, but we don't call it that right now. At 11 a.m. at Pauly's Delicatessen Italiano, we've got James Houseman and Mark Rubin. At 4 p.m. at the Rabbit Hole on OCH, we got Lee Foss. 5:30 in St. Rock Community Garden, we've got Culture of Agriculture National Pollinator Day Micro Festival, Sweet Melodies featuring PB&J and Kelly Love Jones. At 6 p.m. at DBA, you got Tuba Skinny. 6 p.m. at Nola Nacular, you've got Sean Williams. 8 p.m. at Holy Diver, you've got Walking on Sunshine and Empty Motel, and following all that up is Peopling Shimato. At 8 p.m. at Bufa's, we got Vanessa Carr. At 8 p.m. at Gasa Gasa, you've got Sweet Crude. 8 p.m. at Bank Street Bar, the Junior League, and Chill Buddy. Chill Buddy. At 9 p.m. at True South, you've got Marshfire. 9 p.m. at Siberia is The Smooth Cat, Sly Watts, and Bobby Rush. 9 p.m. at Santos is Hickoids, Mongo, Gackt, and Stumbler. 9 p.m. at OK Bar is Bipolaroid, Half Raccoon, Bright Cloud, and I believe it all wraps up with DJ Plant. At 9 p.m. at Tipitina's is Low End 30 Players presenting Biggie vs. Pac, a live hip-hop tribute with Alfred Banks and K the Beast. At 11 p.m. at Le Bon Temps, you got Bash Jernigan Band. So, as I was saying, last half hour, we've been focusing on the ladies on this show, and I gotta give a shout out to DJ Doodles, because she has been running the stacks for me during this show, making my life easy. So, thank you. Would not be able to keep these things going as cleanly as I have been without her here. So, yeah. We're going to get into some Slater Kinney. We're going to get into what else we got coming up. I'm half blind right now again, so, you know, I don't have my glasses on. And I know some of you out there actually know what that feels like. So we'll just get back into it. Got any questions, comments, requests, call me up at 865-5885. Otherwise, keep killing it, y'all.

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We were just listening to X. Before that was Kitty Daisy and Lewis, Smoking in Heaven. Slitakini did the remainder. The Distillers with Sing Sing Death House. The Muffs with Penny Whore. Did a twofer with Slitakini, Pristina. And then before that was Mozzie Star with California. And as much as I love them, that damn near put me to sleep. Anyway, I am going to throw some PSAs at you guys real quick before we get back into it with... what are we going to buy? What do I got in my hand? Some Bratmobiles that we're going to play for you after these PSAs. Eracism is the slogan of the group Erace, E-R-A-C-E, which was formed in New Orleans in 1993. Their mission is to seek ways through person-to-person communication to show that they are committed to treating fellow human beings of all colors with love and respect. More information is available online at eracismneworleans.org. 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It's a pajama dance party right in your living room, and it's only here on WTUL, Saturday mornings from 8 to 10 a.m. I hope that everyone has been enjoying everything that I've been throwing at them. I got to give a shout out to Doodles over here running the stacks, man. She's killing it. We're going to get into some Bratmobile, and then we'll see how it goes. I hope everybody is, just having a chill night. Thank you for listening to WTUL New Orleans, 91.5 FM.

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This is DJ Delastore. I'm going to give you a rundown of the last half hour just so that you know what we were throwing in your ears. That was a little bit tongue-in-cheek from Primus, the thing that should not be. If you know, you know. If you don't know, By now, I don't know what to tell you. Before that, the Bags doing Moving to the Country. I don't think they ate any peaches, but you might have to ask them yourself. Before that, Brat with Bought the Farm. Bays in Toyland did Ripe. PJ Harvey did Joy. And we started that with Bratmobile doing Do You Like Me Like That. And we are going to go out on some runaways. I hope that everyone has a wonderful morning and everybody gets some sleep and wakes up bright-eyed and bushy-tailed. We're going to do Saturday Night Special. Y'all have a special Saturday night.

0: 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I tell you, it was suicide, 'cause I was out on my last ride. 'Cause I was out playing pinball every night.
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2: Thanks, Jay. 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
4: 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You're the lucky winner for WTUL's trip to Rangoon. 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Yes, we're giving it away. WTUL, Progressive Stereo in New Orleans.
2: Dan, the light's going to turn red.
4: Run it. I want to catch this guy. Hey, you. Hey, come on. We got something for you. Come here. Hey.
2: Wait, let me try, Dan.
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2: 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Compliments of WTUL.
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2: Shut up, Dan. I almost got his attention.
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2: Yeah!

Shut up. I'm a man. 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Shut up. 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We're gonna fight right now for some junk I heard. 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

Good day. This is David Alan Stewart of Eurythmics, and I'd like to say I listen to WTUL every day of the week, and I think it's about time you did too.

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0: You have it. We've got pretty much a summation. We started out, covered a lot of territory here this afternoon through Dr. John's recording history and on through, which, as I said earlier, is deeply intertwined with the music history of New Orleans rhythm and blues. And fortunately enough, we had George Porter here in the studio today. I'd like to thank you for coming, George, and thank you too, Mac.
1: Yeah, you're right.
0: And you know, I hope the best of luck to y'all personally and to other musicians in the city too.
1: And I like to say, whenever I'm in town, I like to listen to WTUL right here in New Orleans. And I hope everybody else is checking it out.
2: Top of the line.
1: Yeah, you're right.
0: Well, thank y'all a lot. Let me close right now with a selection, the title cut from In the Right Place, Dr. John's 1973 hit. And I hope all of y'all realize y'all were in the right place this afternoon.

0: interview at the Sheraton Charles Hotel.
1: Yes, miss. Well, we'd like to know some of your qualifications and...
0: I'm between the ages of 21 and 26. I weigh between 105 and 138 pounds. I'm between 5 feet 3 inches and 5 feet 8 inches tall. I have good health and good vision. I'm a high school graduate...
1: It would be better if you had 2 years of college.
0: I know a foreign language, and everybody tells me I'm a dumb blonde.
1: I think you might have one too many qualifications. Pan American Airlines could have a position for you as an airline stewardess. You could travel to Paris, London, Rome, Tokyo. After only 1 year, your salary would be $425 per month. You would,
0: Hey, I don't want to do all that. I thought this was the interviews for elevator operators. And
1: but with all your qualifications and the tremendous opportunity of traveling...
0: No, I didn't want to do all that. I just want an airplane. I just wanted to operate elevators.
1: I knew she hadn't won too many qualifications. I guess that's just another experience for Pan Am.
2: 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Interviews in the Sheraton Charles Hotel, Thursday, October 27th. Call Pan Am at 524-0454. That's 524-0454 for an interview appointment. Pan American, the world's most experienced airline.

0: Oh, dude.
1: Oh, hello. 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

0: We're not on yet. We're on yet now. WTOL New Orleans, 91.5 FM. Good morning. You heard us 12 hours ago. Once again, we have returned. It's DJ Dead Lloyd and Guitar Socks
1: with
0: here.
1: A different kind of jazz.
0: Let's just give you a mic. Here you go. Yes, it is a different kind of jazz. It is not jazz at all, actually. We're usually only here in the studio for jazz, but we are very fortunate to be helping out DJ Grimace here on Laura Palmer's Secret Mixtape. We were here last week. We just decided to come back. It was so much fun. We woke up dead, as in Dead Lloyd. And I hope we're all awake now. It's 6 a.m.
1: Well, we're going to wake you up if you ain't.
0: We've got some cuts that will wake you up. But first, let's wake up to this calendar, shall we? Always a very robust calendar on Saturdays, so I'm going to do my best with these names. All right, let's start at 11 a.m. 11 a.m., we have at Polly's Delicatessen Italiano Nola, the James Hossman and Mark Rubin. 4 p.m. at the Rabbit Hole, we have Lee Foss. 5:30 at St. Rock Community Garden, we have Culture of Agriculture National Pollinator Day. Micro Festival, Sweet Melodies featuring PB&J and Kelly Loves Jones.
1: Which is not the PB&J show. I know. Full disclaimer.
0: That's my show. I was a little taken aback. All right. 6 o'clock at DBA, we have Tuba Skinny. 6 p.m. at Nola Nacular, we have Sean Williams. 8 o'clock at Holy Diva, we have Walking on Sunshine, Empty Model, and Peopling Shimato. 8 o'clock at Bufa's Bar and Restaurant, we have Vanessa Carr. I got that name wrong last time, so I made sure to say it right. 8 o'clock at Gasa Gasa, we have Sweet Crude. 8 o'clock at Bank Street Bar, the Junior League, and Chill Buddy. 9 o'clock at True South, we have Marsh Fire. 9 o'clock at Siberia, the Smooth Cat, Sly Watts, and Bobby Rush. 9 o'clock at Santos Bar, Hickoids, Mongo, Gacked, and Stumbler. 9 o'clock at OK Bar, Bipolaroid, Half Raccoon, Bright Cloud, and DJ Plant Daddy. 9 o'clock at Tipitina's, we have the Low End Theory Players present Biggie vs. Pac, a live hip-hop tribute, and Alfred Banks, K the Beast. And finally, at Le Bon Temps Boulet, we have Bash Jernigan Band. 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You just heard Megadeth with Wake Up Dead. And right now, you are hearing
1: Theo Crocker
0: from
1: underneath. And before
0: that,
1: you also heard a little bit of Ruth Mascelli.
0: That's
1: you
0: right.
1: Know, just throwing on some background music.
0: It's honestly really
1: it's a rude
0: nice.
1: Awakening, so we figured, you know, we'll lull you back to sleep until we're going to wake you right on up with this next cut.
0: It's a roller coaster ride, but you're in for it. And if you want to call in to put in a request, you can call us at 504-865-5885. Now let's get to it.
1: And that radio's got an off button. Learn how to use it.
0: If you'd like, I'd rather you tune in. All right, here comes the next one, coming right at you.

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1: Are you living in a hellhole? 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
0: As evidenced by the two songs we just played. But first, a few public service announcements. 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With host Amy Goodman offers award-winning journalism in fresh and progressive perspectives on national and international issues. And that takes us up to the 6:30 mark. Welcome. You've survived 30 minutes of us.
1: My condolences.
0: Yeah. What did we survive?
1: Man, we've been playing all kinds of crazy stuff since we logged in at 6. We started out the day with Wake Up Dead by Megadeth. Then you had Ruth Mascelli and Mary Hansen Scott doing Blue of Noon. Theo Crocker doing Prelude 3. Then you had Anthrax doing Got the Time, that great Joe Jackson song. Had Slant all the way from South Korea doing Enemy. Wham. You had Guitar Wolf all the way from Japan doing Wolf Rock. You had the Mummies doing Stronger Than Dirt. You had that local Sari Jordan doing Freak. The Cure doing Babel, which was a pick from my co-DJ here. And it's so cool digging through WTUL because you find, you know, these old records and you find these notes. And you should tell them about that little bit at the end there on that sticker.
0: So this is my favorite. Well, this is coming from my favorite Cure album, Disintegration. And then this is actually a part of a single released before that actually came out. And the sticker says, the other two songs have cool sound effects at the beginning and sound like The Cure. It's all pretty good stuff. And there's an upcoming album. It's just funny. You know, it's like a time capsule reading these notes. In fact, Guitar Socks has a note he wants to read.
1: Yes, I do. After I hype up those last two songs you heard,
0: oh, my bad.
1: You had two different hell holes. You had the hell hole as done by Spinal Tap, and then you had hell hole as done by Sick Thoughts. Two different songs, same theme, universal struggle. But this next thing we're going to play, this thing that Dead Lloyd was talking about, you know, I was so excited digging through the stacks because I found a copy of Metallica's 598 EP, which is them doing like all these covers, you know, circa 1987. I was like, oh, this is so sick that they have a copy of this. I'm going to pull this out and we're going to let everybody on the radio hear this because it's got this great, you know, sticker where whoever the DJ was circa 1978 wrote, they don't pose yet. Nostradamus, man, Lord, they knew what they were talking about. Unfortunately, some other 80s thrasher must have stolen the record, because when I pulled it out, it was a metal church record instead.
0: Wow. And that would technically be 1987 instead of 1978, but okay.
1: Oh, did I mess that up?
0: No, it's all right. Sorry.
1: That's
0: fine. I mess up things all the
1: time.
0: That's
1: fine, because you know what? Since whoever that 80s thrasher was stole that record, I'm going to make y'all suffer like I just suffered. That's the way of the world, and this is Flipper.
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0: 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We've made it to the 7 o'clock hour into our Saturday. Welcome, welcome. I want to thank everyone for calling in, requesting a few songs. We'll get to that in a few minutes. But first,
1: we love our fans.
0: I never know when he's going
1: or
0: to...
1: Or haters. I love them equally.
0: I live in fear when he's going to take over my mic.
1: We take complaints as well as compliments.
0: So, while Guitar Socks is queuing up the next song, I'm going to go ahead and read the calendar here. 11 o'clock at Polly's Delicatessen Italiano Nola, we have James Hosman and Mark Rubin. 4 o'clock at the Rabbit Hole, we have Lee Foss. 5:30 at Sink Rock Community Garden, we have Culture of Agriculture, National Pollinator Day, Micro Festival, Sweet Melodies featuring PB&J, and Kelly Loves Jones. 6 o'clock at DBA, Tuba Skinny. 6 o'clock at Nola Nacular, Sean Williams. 8 o'clock at Holy Diva, we have Walking on Sunshine, Empty Model, and Peopling Shimato. 8 o'clock at Bufa's Bar and Restaurant, we have Vanessa Carr. 8 o'clock at Gasa Gasa, we have Sweet Crude. 8 o'clock at Bank Street Bar, the Junior League, and Chill Buddy. 9 o'clock at True South, we have Marshfire. 9 o'clock at Siberia, the Smooth Cat, Sly Watts, and Bobby Rush. 9 o'clock at Santos Bar, Hickoids, Mongo, Gacked, and Stumbler. 9 o'clock at OK Bar, Bipolaroid, Half Raccoon, Bright Cloud, and DJ Plant Daddy. 9 o'clock at Tipitina's, the Low End Theory Players present Biggie vs. Pac, a live hip-hop tribute, and Alfred Banks and K the Beast. And finally, 11 o'clock at Le Bon Temps Moulet, we have Bash Jernigan Band. And we are thrilled to have taken a request. We had somebody call in to request something a little earlier. Guitar Socks is going to tell us what that was while he reads for us what we just played.
2: I know how to read. Yeah, we've been listening to all kinds of fun stuff over that last 30 minutes or so. We started off that block with Way of the World as done by Flipper. Then you had For I Never Knew You by Cashier, Revolve by the Melvins, Loop Nebula by Melt Banana, Work Hard by Depeche Mode, All Day by Ministry, Shoplifter by Quintron, and then that last little bit you heard is My Brain is Jelly by some old OG New Orleans hardcore legends named Shellshock.
0: Wham.
2: And we've been having some technical difficulties, but what you heard behind Dead Lloyd there was a little bit of Shake 'Em Up Jazz Band doing Shake 'Em Up. And we were going to have some other... we'll worry about that later. You know what? We're having technical difficulties. Yeah, you know what? No. Put it up. Put track two up in the background. Ooh. While we talk.
0: We're going to put track two up. I don't even know what track two is. Playing. We're going to find out.
2: Oh, wait. No. There we go. No, we don't. Okay, never mind. Hey, you know what? We're going to move on over to the turntable. We're going to start things off, hyping up that great, great kids show that we got happening in an hour. This is I Don't Want to Grow Up by The Descendants.
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0: CUL New Orleans 91.5. Okay. Let's try to read some promos without Guitar Socks interrupting me. And then,
1: hey, I'm about to leave for work. Y'all, I'm bouncing early.
0: He's about to leave.
1: Enjoy me while you can.
0: I'm going to read these promos, and then we'll let him say his piece. Okay. This public service announcement is brought to you by WTUL New Orleans. The New Orleans Abortion Fund is a nonprofit organization working across Louisiana to ensure that all people have access to quality medical care, regardless of their economic situation. 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More information is available online at neworleansabortionfund.org. 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Callers should leave a voicemail with name and phone number. Someone will return your call within 24 hours. 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Allow yourself to be awash in the soothing sounds of New Age music, ambient down-tempo Berlin School, and other sonically serene distant shores, brought to you by a dedicated rotating cast of DJs to help you usher in a peaceful morning every Sunday from 6 to 10 a.m. And I'm not sure if our morning is peaceful in particular, but we tried.
1: I think it's a peaceful morning. But, yeah.
0: If you like to mosh, it's very peaceful.
1: If you like to act a fool. But yeah, I said, Lord Hennett, I got to get out of here. So I'm going to list off what we've been playing over that last half an hour, and then I'm going to bounce. We started off at 7 o'clock bit with Descendants doing I Don't Want to Grow Up, acknowledging that great, great kids show that starts at 8. Stick around. Don't be a loser like me who has to miss it. Then we had a little bit of Hotline TNT doing Transition Lens. You had Oh Dang doing OKC. With Appeal doing Press Flowers, Big Garden doing Through a Window Harshly, Black Sabbath doing FX, and then Super Nut off of Volume 4. And then that last little thing you heard was a little ditty by Thou called Voices in the Wilderness. And like I said, unfortunately, I gotta go, but I'm gonna leave y'all with one heck of a parting gift. This next song you're about to hear is the Japanese punk band Barbecue Chickens doing the Sesame Street theme in Hype for that kid show you got at 8. Stick around.

WTUL New Orleans, 91.5 FM. We're very close to the end of Laura Palmer's Secret Mixtape, originally hosted by DJ Grimace, but I'm taking over for the second week in a row. Let's just talk about what we played since we last chatted. So we played Barbecue Chickens with the Sesame Street theme. That was Guitar Sox's shout out to the kids show, which is happening very soon. Don't worry, I'll be getting off air very soon. Then my homage to that, to the kids show, was Alice Cooper's Department of Youth. Actually has a kids choir in there. It's a very fun song. Then another request from Guitar Sox, Madhu Mokhtar with Kamane Tarhanin. And then after that, Carolyn Trowbridge, Tukey's Engine. Finally, right before that, we had Kate with Tizita, and that was a world music song. And, you know, we were really jamming out to that one. So I'm going to close it off with one more Alice Cooper song from the album School's Out. It looks like a school desk for any of those kids out there who are curious. It's an instrumental, and it's called Grand Finale, because this is the grand finale of the 6 to 8 a.m. Laura Palmer Secret Mixtape Show. Please stay tuned for the kids show at DJ Lizzie on W2L New Orleans, 91.5 FM.

Good morning, my friends. How great was that? Grand Finale by Alice Cooper. Thank you so much for filling in on Laura Palmer's secret mixtape. I've been trying to convince her to share that slot with DJ Grimace moving forward. But we'll see what happens with the new schedule coming out in a couple weeks. I'm DJ Lizzie. You are listening to The Kid Show officially now. It is 8:02 a.m. And I've got a bunch of stuff planned. Mostly new music or new to the show. I've got a bunch of stuff I don't think I've ever played on the show before. So looking forward to all of that. But let's go through this calendar of events because there's a ton of stuff going on today. Over at Polly's Delicatessen on Oak Street at 11 a.m., they have James Hossman and Mark Rubin. Lee Foss is playing the Rabbit Hole at 4 p.m. At the St. Rock Community Garden at 5:30, they have Culture of Agriculture National Pollinator Day Micro Festival. Sweet Melodies featuring PB&J and Kelly Love Jones. Tuba Skinny's playing DBA at 6, while over at Nola Nacular at 6, they have Sean Williams. Holy Diver, 8 o'clock tonight, has Walking on Sunshine, Empty Model, and Peopling Shamato. Bufa's at 8 has Vanessa Carr. Sweet Crude is playing Gasa Gasa at 8. Over at the Bank Street Bar at 8, they have the Junior League and Chill Buddy. Oh, I didn't know the Junior League was playing. Might go see them. 9 o'clock at True South, you got Marsh Fire. 9 o'clock at Siberia, it's The Smooth Cat, Sly Watts, and Bobby Rush. Hickoids, Mongo, Gagged, and Stumbler are at Santos at 9, while over at the OK Bar at 9, they've got Bipolaroid, Half Raccoon, Bright Cloud, and DJ Plant Diddy? Daddy? DDY? Plant DDY? Daddy. Daddy? I think it's Daddy, right? 9 o'clock at Tipitina's, it's the Low End Theory Players, presents Biggie vs. Pac, a live hip-hop tribute, and Alfred Banks and Kay the Beast. And then at 11 o'clock at Le Bon Temps, it's Bosch Jernigan Band. All right, let's get started with the show. Our cartoon theme song of the week is Speed Racer. 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

0: WTUL New Orleans 91.5 FM. I am DJ Lizzie. This is the kid show. That right there was Kim Knowler with Mysteries Abound. Before that, we heard Teacher Peter with Always Be My Friend. We also had When I Rise by Elena Moon Park in there. Jeanette Downing, Nathan Williams, and the Zydeco Cha-Chas did Loop De Loop. We also heard the Okidoki Brothers with Water. Angie Hu in there with When You Sing. Lucy Calatari and the Jazz Cats before that did Adivina, which I think is Guess in Spanish. Little Miss Anne, Ronnie Boy Kids, and Mr. Cookie Jar did Calamansi Twist. We heard a brand new song from Snook Nook that was Brand New Day. It's off her new album, All in Good Time. And we started off with our cartoon theme song of the week. It was Danny Davis and the Nashville Brass doing Speed Racer. All right, it is 8:30 on this Saturday morning. A couple announcements, and then we're going to get back to the music. The Louisiana Domestic Violence Hotline is 888-411-1333. 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The Kids Show even has its own Facebook page, so you can go check it out there. Message me there. Getting back to the music, I was trying to play a bunch of stuff I don't think I've played on the show before or in a very long time. Although there is a couple of songs that I know I played maybe like a month or two ago. I just really like them, so I'm going to play them again. But this is a song I don't think I've played yet on the show. This is Shawnee. He's got a new album that came out earlier this year called Go Go Stop. And this song is called So Different. 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
1: Hey, buddy. How's it going?
2: Hey, Shawnee. I'm feeling a bit blue.
1: Oh, what's the matter?
2: I'm too short. All the kids at school make fun of me because I'm smaller than everyone else. Maybe I'm just different.
1: Oh, I'm sorry, buddy. That's not a nice feeling. When I was younger, I was made fun of for being too tall.
2: Really?
1: Yeah. Buddy, there's nothing wrong with being different. We're all different from each other in some way, and that's what makes us special. Here, let's sing a song, and I'll show you what I mean.
2: All right, Johnny. I'll try.

WTUL New Orleans 91.5 FM. I am DJ Lizzie, and this is The Kid Show. And that right there was the Lori Berkner Band with Big Baby Go Boom off her new album Walking with the Penguins. Before that was Brady Reimer and the Little Band That Could with Baby Rhino Boogie. Miss Tootie and the Fruity Band did the Feelings song. We also heard Katie Dwyer Music in there with Moody Schmoody. Lachi did Soy Diferente. We heard Mr. Cookie Jar with the Love Bubble. Todd and Tina before that with You Will Always Have Me. We also heard the Imagination Movers in there with Animal Dancing. Esther Crow did Dog in School. And we started off with Shawnee's

so different. All right, it is 9:03 on this Saturday morning, and there's a bunch of stuff going on around town, so let's get through this calendar, and then we can jump back into some music. 11 o'clock at Polly's Deli, they've got James Hossman and Mark Rubin. 4 o'clock at the Rabbit Hole, it's Lee Foss. Over in the St. Rock Community Garden today, starting at 5:30, they have a Culture of Agriculture National Pollinator Day Micro Festival with Sweet Melodies featuring PB&J and Kelly Love Jones. Tuba Skinny is at DBA at 6 o'clock. Over at Nolanacular at 6, they have Sean Williams. Over at Holy Diver tonight, Walking on Sunshine, Empty Model, and Peopling Shamito are getting started at 8, while over at Bufa's at 8, they have Vanessa Carr. Sweet Crude is playing Gasa at 8 o'clock, and the Junior League and Chill Buddy are at Bank Street Bar at 8. True South has Marsh Fire starting at 9, while over at Siberia at 9, they've got the Smooth Cat, Sly Watts, and Bobby Rush. Santos Bar tonight at 9 has Hicoids, Mongo, Gackt, and Stumbler. Over at the OK Bar at 9, it's Bipolaroid, Half Raccoon, Bright Cloud, and DJ Plant Daddy. Tipitina's at 9 has the Low End Theory Players present Biggie vs. Pac, a live hip-hop tribute with Alfred Banks and Kay the Beast. And over Le Bon Temps at 11, it's Bosch Jerrigan Band. All right, let's get back to the music. We got story time in about a half hour, but right now we're going to hear Mr. Elephant with I'm Just a Sock and I Want to Rock. 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

Monkey make. Oh, that's great. 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

WTUL New Orleans 91.5 FM. I'm DJ Lizzie. This is The Kid Show here with you on this Saturday morning. And we just heard right there Star Forest with Ultraviolet, the Bill Z remix. I know I've played that song before. It's been a couple months, but I do love that song. Before that was Secret Agent 23 Skidoo with Say Word. We also heard a new song from Camden Boy and Kyra Boo, that brother and sister duo. The song was Window Seat. Before that was Sonia De Los Santos with Fandango. We also heard Animals by Wild Child. Debbie Derryberry in there with Tropical Fruit. Corey McAtee did Fess Up. And we started off this half hour with Mr. Elephant's song, I'm Just a Sock and I Wanna Rock. I hope you guys are having a great day so far. We got story time in just a few minutes. But right now, a couple announcements for you. Most organic trash can be used to feed our gardens. More information about how to set up composting in your garden and what kitchen waste can be composted is available from gogreennola.org/gardening101. 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All right. While I get ready for story time, we are going to hear The Wiggles with Toot Toot, Chugga Chugga, Big Red Car. 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

Alrighty, my friends, it is time for DJ Lizzie's story time. And this week's story is about the Todd family, which I think we have read another book by Adam English. He writes stories about the Todd family, Tall Tales of the Todds. And this week's story is The Laughter Car. And like I said, it's by Adam English. The Todd family of 17 Seagull Street were listening to the radio when they heard a loud beep beep. Mom, Tabitha, Tom, and Toby rushed outside. And there was Dad standing proudly beside a big, bright red car. Gosh, whatever is this? Said Mom. I treated myself to something I've always wanted. It's a Ferrari, ha ha re, said Dad. Huh? Grunted Tom. A what? Asked Toby. Dad hopped into the driver's seat. It's a laughter car, he replied. It runs on laughter instead of petrol. Tabitha frowned suspiciously. The more you laugh, the faster it goes. Good for the planet and very fun. Watch. Dad thought to himself, what's orange and sounds like a parrot? A carrot! Ha ha ha ha ha ha! And the engine roared into life. That's so cool, cried Toby. Let's have a go, squeaked Tom. Maybe later, said Dad. I'm just going to take it for a little spin on my own first, okay? The boys looked sadly at Mom. Okay, off you go. Love, you have fun, said Mom, leading the boys back into the house. Dad chuckled away and the car whizzed off. Tabitha stayed by the gate, frowning after him. But Dad bellowed with laughter as he sped past the school. Ha ha ha ha ha. He howled with hilarity as he barreled past the bank. Hee hee hee hee ha ha ha. But as he entered the main street, he suddenly realized he couldn't think of anything funny anymore. His guffaws became laughs. His laughs became chuckles. His chuckles became giggles. And his giggles became a quiet gurgle. Then he just stopped laughing. And the car stopped too, in the middle of the busy street. Back at the house, Mom answered the phone. Hello, darling, said Dad over the phone. I'm afraid I've broken down. Can you help? Mom smiled. Dad's out of laughs, Mom shouted. Everyone, grab some funny things and let's go. The family dashed around the house, grabbing what they could. And off they went. They jumped on a bus, and soon they arrived at Dad's stranded Ferrari ha-ha-ri. You came, beamed Dad. Of course, smiled Mom, kissing him on the cheek. They all leapt into the car. Let's go, said Tabitha. But how? frowned Dad. Tabitha pulled out a joke book. What kind of bug can tell the time? She shouted. A clockroach! Dad burst out laughing. The engine roared back to life, and off they sped. Hey, Dad, shouted Toby. Dad looked back over his shoulder. Toby was pulling quite the silliest face he had ever pulled in his life. Ah, ha, ha, ha, ha, shrieked Dad, and the car lurched around the corner. Dad was breathless. I'm not sure I can laugh anymore. Time for some tickling, said Tom.

face. Everyone exploded into such loud laughter that the car put on a final burst of speed. Back at home at last. "Oh, thank you," Dad smiled. "I'm sorry I kept the car to myself. It was silly. No one makes me laugh as much as my wonderful family." "Slurp," agreed Mom, licking jam off her cheek. The end. That was this week's DJ Lizzie story time. The Laughter Car by Adam English. I hope you enjoyed it. And we got a couple car songs now to kind of go along with that. So this is Dad's New Car by Barry Coral Family Rock and Roll Band. 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

All right, my friends, you are listening to WTUL New Orleans 91.5 FM. Oh, it helps if I turn the microphone up. Okay, now you can hear me. Now I can hear myself. You are listening to WTUL New Orleans 91.5 FM. I'm DJ Lizzie, and we are just about done here with the kids show. That was They Might Be Giants with Electric Car. And before that was Sam, Sue, and Casey Brevs with Car Song. We heard Art Car by the Hip Waiters. Roly Poly Guacamole did Car Song. And Barry Coral Family Rock and Roll Band did Dad's New Car. After our story time, which was the Laughter Car. So, you know, a little theme right there. I am going to leave you guys now with one last song. DJ Dollface is up next. She's back. And this is a newer song. It came out a couple months ago. I've been loving it and playing it a bunch at my own house just because I think it's really, really great song. And I think I've waited at least a month since I played it on the show. So hopefully you're not sick of it yet. but this is Blue Egg with Willow Tree. You guys have a great rest of your Saturday. It's going to be hot, so drink some water. I'll be back next week, as always, from 8 to 10. Until then, be kind and stay safe.

Hey, this is WTUL New Orleans 91.5 FM, and I'm DJ Dollface. I'm back. You just heard Pine Grove's Angelina, as usual, and I have some things on the calendar for you guys. At 11 o'clock at Polly's Delicatessen Italiano, James Hossman and Mark Rubin. 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And finally, at 11 o'clock at Le Bon Temps Rule, Bass Jernigan Band. 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

Hey, this is WTUL New Orleans 91.5 FM, and I'm DJ Dollface. You just heard, at the start of the hour, Pine Grove's Angelina, as always, followed by LA Wallet, You Take Me, Korea Girl, Reunion, Diana, That Feeling, Blood Orange, Happiness, Poison Girlfriend, Fact 2, Slow Pulp, Cramps, Elliot Smith, Junk Bond Trader, and Rat Boys Open Up. And I have a PSA and a promo. Boiling water in a microwave oven may seem easy and convenient, but serious burns are never easy or convenient. Water heated by microwaves can superheat, leading to an explosion of steam and hot water when the container is picked up. You can keep water from superheating by heating it in a wide mouth container like a mixing cup. Never a narrow mouth container like a jar, and adding wooden popsicle sticks or toothpick to the water to give bubbles a place to form. Remember, no matter how much of a hurry you're in, you don't have time for superheated microwave water scalding. And every Saturday afternoon, WTUL brings you 4 hours of Americana music. At noon, the Folk Show with host Mark T brings you singers, songwriters, fiddlers, bluegrass, and more. The Folk Show is followed by the Americana Show at 2 p.m., dusting off the old and bringing you new Americana, rockabilly, and alt country music. 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And this is WTUL New Orleans, 91.5 FM, and we're going to get back to the music right now.

Hey, this is WTUL New Orleans 91.5 FM. And I'm DJ Dollface. Sorry, I had to turn that up. We started out the half hour with Randy Russo, Invisible, followed by Lou Barlow, Home, Wachahatchee, Evil Spawn, MJ Lenderman, Rudolph, Alice Phoebe Lou, Sparkle, Wilco, Impossible Germany, and then we just heard Saint Etienne, Mario's Cafe. And we have some things on the calendar for you guys. At 11 o'clock at Polly's Delicatessen Italiano, James Houseman and Mark Rubin, so that's right now. At 4 o'clock at the Rabbit Hole, Lee Foss. At 5:30 at St. Rock Community Garden, Culture of Agriculture, National Pollinator Day, Micro Festival, Sweet Melodies featuring PB&J and Kelly Love Jones. And at 6 o'clock at DBA, Tuba Skinny. 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And finally, at 11 o'clock at Le Bon Temps Rule, Bass Jernigan Band. 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

Hey, this is WTUL New Orleans 91.5 FM, and I'm DJ Dollface. We started out the hour with Adrian Linker, 10 Miles, and followed it with Geese, Ope du Cocan, Sandy, Alex G. Crime, Cat Power, Where's My Love, She and Him, This Is Not a Test, The Silver Lining Serenaders, I Don't Want to Set the World on Fire, Sports, Nice to Meet Myself, Bang Bang Bang, and then we just heard Health, Lost Time, Picture Plane Remix. 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

famous flight back from Utah. Of course I said yes. And on that day, tax day,

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Why don't you join me and we'll listen to the progressive sounds of WTUL New Orleans 91.5 FM. Take care.

0: Yeah, you've heard these guys on TOL before. But did you realize they got their start here?
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This is Wagging Tongue from Memento Mori, an album by Depeche Mode. If you're looking for some music, you can hit up Polly's Delicatessen. See James Husman and Rock Rubin at 11. At 4, there's Lee Foss at the Rabbit Hole, 5:30 at St. Rock. There's the Culture of Agriculture, National Pollinator Day, Micro Festival, featuring Sweet Melodies and PB&J and Kelly Love Jones. 6 o'clock, there's Tuba Skinny at DBA. Also Sean Williams and Nola Nacular. 8 o'clock, there's Holy Diver, that's the venue, featuring Walking on Sunshine, Empty Model, Peopling Shimado. 8 o'clock at Buffy's, there's Vanessa Carr. 8 o'clock at Gasa Gasa is Sweet Crude. Junior League and Chill Buddy at 8 at Bank Street Bar. 9 o'clock, True South, there's Marsh Fire. At Siberia at 9, there's the Smooth Cat, Sly Watson, Bobby Rush. 9 o'clock at Santos, there's Hickoids, Mongo, Gacked, and Stumbler. They sound like they're having a fun time. 9 o'clock at OK Bar, there's Bipolaroid and Half Raccoon and Bright Light with DJ Plant, DDY. 9 o'clock at Tips, there's the Low End Theory Players presents Biggie vs. Pac, a live hip-hop tribute, plus Alfred Banks, local rapper, and K the Beast. And then at 11, Le Bon Temps Relay, there's Boss Jergen Band. You know it. This is Amethyst, S.E.R. Elise, here on WTUL 91.5 FM.

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From Visible Cloaks, you just heard Paradescence into Bonnie Prince Billy, Maka Ino.

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I'm DJ Kit Kat. We're all just hopping in here, taking turns today. We're filling in for this slot. And we're actually doing like a big station cleanup today. So that's why you've heard like three or four of us come on there. And we're playing just a little bit of everything, aren't we? Well, thank you for being tuned in. It's the top of the hour. So let's look at the calendar, see what kind of events you can still go out and see today. 4 p.m. at the Rabbit Hole is going to be Lee Foss. Then 5:30 at St. Rock Community Garden is Culture of Agriculture National Pollinator Day Micro Festival. Sweet Melodies featuring PB&J and Kelly Love Jones. That's kind of a tongue twister. 6 o'clock at DBA is Tuba Skinny. 6 at No Linacular, Sean Williams. 8 o'clock, Holy Diver. They got Walking on Sunshine, Empty Model, and Peopling Shimato. 8 o'clock, Buffa's Bar and Restaurant is Vanessa Carr. 8 at Gasa Gasa, they got Sweet Crude. 8 o'clock, Bang Street Bar, The Junior League, and Chill Buddy. 9 at True South, Marsh Fire. 9 o'clock, Siberia, The Smooth Cat, Sly Watts, and Bobby Rush. 9, Santos Bar, Hickoids, Mongo, Gackt, and Stumbler. 9, OK Bar is Bipolaroid, Half Raccoon, Bright Cloud, and DJ Plant Daddy. 9 o'clock, Tiptina's The Low End Theory Players presents Biggie vs. Pac, a live hip-hop tribute, and Alfred Banks and K the Beast. And then finally at 11 at Le Bon Ton Relais will be Bash Jernigan Band. So much to see and do tonight. Hope you all are staying cool, drinking plenty of water. And like I said, we're doing kind of a collaborative effort in here right now, just playing a whole bunch of stuff. So I'm up next playing something. This is from Yasuaki Shimizu. So it's, I won't really call it folk, but it is really good. So we're going to listen to it together. Thank y'all so much. You're tuned into WTL New Orleans.

0: You are tuned in to WTL New Orleans 91.5 FM. We are all kind of just passing the torch around in here right now. We're doing a big station cleanup, and nobody was here for this show, so we're all just kind of chipping in, playing stuff. I wouldn't have expected that last song. That was from Katsy Plein, Hymn to Eros. I wouldn't have expected an artist named Katsy Plein to sound like that, but it was beautiful. Before that was from Manu Dibango, Jazzeries. Then we had Akiko Yano with Aisuru Hitoyo. Vijaya Anand before that with Nive Nana. Yasuaki Shimizu with Shiozaki. And yeah, that was everything over the last half hour. Bear with us as we keep playing whatever we come across in the station as we clean things. I'm very excited that everybody's here for this. Alrighty, let's see. So since it's the half hour, we are going to give you just two little things that I think are important to know. 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If you missed any of those phone numbers, because I know threw quite a bit at you, you can always feel free to call in at 504-865-5885, and I will be glad to repeat any of those for you. And every Saturday afternoon, W2L brings you 4 hours of Americana music. At noon, The Folk Show with host Mark T brings you singers, songwriters, fiddlers, bluegrass, and more. I'm chuckling because that would normally be right now. The Folk Show is followed by the Americana Show at 2 p.m., dusting off the old and bringing you new Americana, rockabilly, and alt-country music. Tune in every Saturday from noon to 4 for your weekly dose of down-home roots music right here on W2L New Orleans. And typically, that would be true. Mark was not able to make it today, and so we're all kind of just chipping in. And that's the beauty of this station. Like, genuinely, I really mean that. I think it is beautiful that we can all just hop in and start playing music for you. And speaking of music, we've got something up next. I think this is Discovery Zone is the name of the artist. I'm not sure. I'm not familiar with this artist, but that's also another beautiful thing at the station is finding music you've never heard before. So let's give it a listen. You are tuned into W2L New Orleans.
1: In the circular library, containing everything that ever will be or ever was, there is a pattern encoded in the dome.

creating the four dimensions in a looped architecture of continuous motion. The size of the library is a function of its information content, which is infinitely expanding. In the holographic chamber, there is a telescope through which one can observe the boundary, outside of which is a true mirror that reflects the boundary back on itself in all directions.

Seventh Order, sonic data is being projected into the heavenly dome. As the potential territory increases in absolute size, so does the mirror. And the patterns encoded to preserve the infinite variations of data objects can be observed and experienced.

0: The information interface calculates all possible variables and documents the movement from chaos to order in the chamber of memory. Once a cycle has been completed, a new code is generated and preserved.
1: Memory.
0: To access each copy, one must enter the chamber of replication, but once inside, all memory of other copies ceases to exist.
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Good afternoon, y'all. You're listening to WTL New Orleans 90.5. Thanks for tuning in. You are now listening to The Americana Show. And we got a lot of events for y'all tonight. For at The Rabbit Hole, we have Lee Foss performing 5:30 at St. Rock Community Garden. It's the Culture of Agriculture National Pollinator Day Microfestival with Sweet Melodies featuring PB&J and Kelly Love Jones. 6 at DBA is Tuba Skinny. 6 at Nolanacular is Sean Williams. 8 at Holy Diver is Walking on Sunshine, Empty Model, Peopling Shimato. Then 8 at Buffa's Bar and Restaurant, Vanessa Carr will be performing. 8 at Gasa Gasa, Sweet Crude is performing. 8 at Bank Street Bar, it's the Junior League and Chill Buddy. Then 9 at True South, it's Marshfire. And then 9 at Siberia is Smooth Cat, Sly Watts, and Bobby Rush. And 9 at Santos Bar is Hickoids, Mongo, Gacked, and Stumbler. 9 at the OK Bar is Bipolaroid and Half Raccoon and Bright Cloud and DJ Plant DD. The 9 at Tipitina's, it's the Low End Theory Players, presents Biggie vs. Pac, a live hip-hop tribute, and Alfred Banks and Kay the Beast. Then 11 at Les Bon Temps Brulé is Bosch and again, Band. And yeah, we got a great Americana show for y'all today. And again, I'm DJ Kaleidoscope. So yeah, thanks for tuning in.

Good afternoon, y'all. Thanks for tuning in to WTOL New Orleans 91.5. 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If you or someone you know is in a behavioral health crisis, the Metropolitan Crisis Response Team can help. A behavioral health crisis could mean being in danger of hurting themselves or others, being in need of emergency housing, having an alcohol or drug crisis, or when a person with mental illness feels overwhelmed or unstable. The New Orleans Health Department runs a 24-hour hotline for Orleans, Plaquemine, and St. Bernard parishes. Their number is 504-826-2675. For individuals in crisis in Jefferson Parish, the number is 504-832-5123. Saturday nights at 8 p.m., WTOL's Classical and Experimental Program 2021 rounds out the weekend with 4 hours of music from the birth of modernism to today. Each week, DJ Penn Baker explores a range of styles and sounds, from contemporary compositions to 20th century classics, with excursions into electronic music and the avant-garde. Sunday night feature for nearly 40 years, 2021 airs Sunday from 8 p.m. to midnight right here on WTUL. And now back to the music.

Good afternoon, y'all. Thanks for tuning in to WTUL New Orleans 91.5. You're listening to The Americana Show with me, DJ Kaleidoscope. Four at The Rabbit Hole, Lee Foss will be performing. 5:30 at St. Rock Community Garden, it's the Culture of Agriculture National Pollinator Day Micro Festival, featuring Sweet Melodies with PB&J and Kelly Love Jones. 6 at DBA is Tuba Skinny. 6 at Nolanacular is Sean Williams. 8 at Holy Diver is Walking on Sunshine, Empty Model, and Peopling Shimado. 8 at The Crypt is Swamp Stomp with the KBK, The Unnaturals, and Board Shorts. 8 at Buffa's Bar and Restaurant is Vanessa Carr. 8 at Gasa Gasa is Sweet Crude. 8 at Bank Street Bar is the Junior League and Chill Buddy. 9 at True South is Marsh Fire. 9 at Siberia is The Smooth Cat, Sly Watts, and Bobby Rush. 9 at Santa's Bar is Hickoids, Mongo, Gacked, and Stumbler. 9 at the OK Bar is Bipolaroid, Half Raccoon, Bright Cloud, and DJ Plant DD. And then 9 at Tipitina's is Low End Theory Players presents Biggie vs. Pac, a live hip-hop tribute, and Alfred Banks and K the Beast. Then 11 at Les Bon Temps Brûlés is the Bosch Jernigan Band. Thanks for tuning in. Gonna go back to the music now.

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And now back to the music.

0: thing to do. What's the name of it, Adam? What you want to do now? What do we have on Blue and Lonesome? Yeah, we have it straight. Yeah, well, I mean, you put the thing would fit in there. Goes, hey, he just talk. He just want to hear you go up high. But this play that, the first thing, the main important thing that, boom, boom, boom, boom, boom. That's the feeling in Blue and Lonesome. He just want to do it with him. 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That's why they know Blue and Lonesome. All right.
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mean, cause it's a long way from no place to somewhere, bumming all my good years away. 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

0: 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And you're listening to DJ D-Rob, codename D-Robzilla, on 91.5. So, pay some damn attention.
1: Hey, y'all. It's DJ D-Rob here. You listen to WTUL New Orleans. I used to DJ here for a long time. I'm coming back to help out and fill in for the electronic show. The normal hosts are out on break, so you get me today. Hope you like what I play for you. But first, we got to read a couple of events for you here. And it's on our New Orleans event calendar right here. Bear with me. It's been a while since I've been here.

All right, if you're looking for something to do in New Orleans tonight, it's Saturday. There's a lot going on. At the Rabbit Hole at 4, Lee Foss. At 5:30 at the St. Rock Community Garden, it's Culture of Agriculture National Pollinator Day Micro Festival with Sweet Melodies featuring PB&J and Kelly Love Jones. At 6 at DBA, it's Tuba Skinny. At 6 at Nola Nacular, it's Sean Williams. At 8, Holy Diver has Walking on Sunshine, Empty Model, People in Shimado. At 8, at the Crypt, it's the Swamp Stop with the KBK, the Unnaturals, and Board Shorts. At 8, Boofas has Vanessa Carr. At 8, Gasa Gasa has Sweet Crude. At 8, Bank Street Bar, it's the Junior League and Chill Buddy. At 9, at True South, it's Marsh Fire. At 9, at Siberia, it's the Smooth Cat, Sly Watts, Bobby Rush. At 9 at Santos, it's Hickoids, Mongo, Gacked, and Stumbler. At 9, OK Bar has Bipolaroid and Half Raccoon and Bright Cloud. Also, DJ Plant, DDY. At 9 o'clock, the Low End Theory Players present Biggie versus Pac, a live hip-hop tribute. And they also have my friends, Alfred and Banks and K the Beast on the bill. Then at 10:11, Le Bon Ton has the Bash Jernigan Band. All right. I used to do a prog show. I played a lot of different types of records. Pretty eclectic mix, but we're going to stick to the theme, and it's going to be a little different from the normal show. Maybe a little bit more well-known, but I only want to play stuff that I think is pretty innovative, you know, innovative electronic from the 80s to today. This is a group I like now. They're called Frost Children. They kind of remind me of 100 Gex, but a little more, take themselves a little more serious, and it's like what they've been cooking up. So we're going to play a song by them. The song is called Blue Eyes.

0: 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So, pay some damn attention.
1: All right, y'all. You heard it from Solid Snake himself. It is I, DJ D-Rob, and you're listening to WTUL New Orleans. It's really good to be back here, by the way. I moved away to Austin for a couple years, and now I have the chance and the privilege to come and fill in for some of these shows and occasionally come here and DJ and share some music I like with y'all. And it means a lot. So thanks for having me and thanks for listening. I hope you're enjoying the show. So that last record was Snow Strippers. The name of that one's called Hospital Radio. It's hard not to listen to them and not look at groups like Crystal Castles as a point of reference. Kind of a male-female duo doing Witch House, but I think what they're doing is really cool, and they're keeping it going without the baggage. Before that, you heard, actually heard this at the end of the Mortal Kombat movie, not the new one, the original one. I think it came out in 95. It's Orbital. The song's called Halcyon, and that's a short 7-inch version. If I had played the full version of that song, it would have eaten up 10 minutes of airtime, and we don't want to do that. It's an interesting song. But my problem with Orbital is if you ever see them live, they're just going to play a long, hour-long mix. They don't play the songs they're known for. They're kind of an experimental group. And they cut all the lights. They play in pitch black. They tell the bars they're not allowed to sell drinks. And it's more like an experiment in sensory deprivation in a concert. So don't get too excited if you ever see Orbital, unless you're into that type of thing. And a lot of people are. But I was very disappointed by Orbital's live show. Before that, we heard a song. We're going to dedicate that to Camellia Grill. The song's called Camellia, and the artist is Olaf Dreyer. I hope I'm saying the name right, but we know them as one half of the Knife. As you know, it was Fever Ray and Olaf, and now Olaf, it's Olaf's first solo project that they've ever released, so it's an interesting piece of music. It's kind of oddball, kind of the odd energy from especially the Knife's last album. It kind of reminds me of Shaking the Habitual a little bit. Before that, we heard A.G. Cook. The name of that's called Beautiful. A.G. Cook is the founder of the PC Music label, and you might know him now as one of Charlie XCX. Number one producer. Most of the stuff you're hearing by her is got beats cooked up by the Cook, A.G. Cook. I always was a fan of the PC Music stuff, and it's just kind of taken that whole scene is kind of been catapulted into the whatever you call it, pop music. If you're selling out Madison Square Garden, I guess we could call it pop music. For that, a new artist, Nina Jirachi. It's a cool song. It's called Info Hazard. Before that, we heard a group out of England. Very interesting. It's like five synthesizer players. Kind of reminiscent of LCD Sound System. Little. The name of the group is Adult DVD. They just did their first American tour recently. They had about 7 shows at South by Southwest. There's a group to look out for. It just got signed to, I think it's the Fat Possum label. And we started the show with the Frost Children. That one's called Blue Eyes. All right, we're going to get into some announcements right now before I get back into the music. It's a little housekeeping here. This is a public service announcement, and it's brought to you by WTUL New Orleans. The Louisiana Domestic Violence Hotline is 1-888-411-1333. 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The number again is 1-888-411-1333. Sunday nights at 8 p.m., WTUL's Classical and Experimental Program 2021 rounds out the weekend with 4 hours of music from the birth of modernism till today. Each week, DJ Pennebaker explores a range of styles and sounds, from contemporary compositions to 20th century classics, with excursions into electronic music and the avant-garde. A Sunday night feature for nearly 40 years, 2021 airs Sunday from 8 p.m. to midnight here on WTUL. All right, y'all. So this is an all-electronic show, and I want to do something to put a little spotlight on some local electronic music we got being cooked up down here in New Orleans. This is actually somebody I've known for a long time. This is Lucas Wiley, and this song will be appearing on a new upcoming compilation of all New Orleans artists down here. It's called Nope, the New Orleans Proletariat Electronic. And it's got all the hitters that have been cooking up stuff down here for a long time. But I'll hire that Lucas for him to send me this. This is kind of a sneak preview because this isn't even out yet, but we're going to be playing it for you. And the name of this song is called Unauthorized Organism by Lucas Wiley. Check it out.

You're tuned in to WTUL New Orleans. DJ D Rob. Want to thank DJ Mike Five for calling in from WTUL's Bass Mentality. Appreciate the support. That last record was Kalayla Crystallize. She's got a new album out. It's called New Avatar. And she brings kind of the futuristic R&B to the legendary electronic label Warp Records. Everything she puts out is dope, and I haven't listened to the whole album yet, but that song is really cool. Before that, we heard DJ Seinfeld, Walking With Your Smile. I'm going to gripe about it while I have the chance. I'm a big fan of the records that DJ Seinfeld puts out. But if you go to a DJ Seinfeld DJ set, it's like he's a different person. It's a different vibe completely. And I don't really get it. Maybe it's just he's got a name and the people want a certain vibe. I don't know what it is, but his records are great. I didn't have the best time at any couple of his shows I went to, but it is what it is. Before that, we heard We Are the Sea by Marnie. That's, you might know her as the lead singer from Ladytron. But more interestingly, that track is produced by Alessandro Cortini. He was once a member of Nine Inch Nails, but he's also pretty well known in the world of innovative electronic music as kind of being like the modular synth guy. And you can hear all those modular synth sounds that are used to compose that song. Before that, by request from a man on Instagram, his name is JS Mikos. I haven't met him yet, but he does some cool lighting stuff at Bonnaroo. One day I'll meet him. JS Mikos, what's his name? Yeah, cool dude. Does lighting installations and stuff at Bonnaroo. He requested some Cybertron, so we put on the most obvious one to me is Clear. I know that I think Juan Atkins still goes by Cybertron, one half of the original group. He's kind of like a legendary Detroit electronic pioneer. He's still out there. And he has some cool stuff still. His DJ sets are very enjoyable. Before that, we heard Ivy Halavana. That one's called 4-4. And although it's not credited on here, that's a collaboration with the hyperpop producer Alice Gass. It's a really cool song. And, of course, we started that little block with one of our local artists. That's Lucas Wiley with Unauthorized Organism. And that's off the new upcoming electronic compilation, New Orleans Proletariat Electronic Volume 1. All right. Now, if you're looking for something to do in New Orleans, it is our duty to read a calendar of events, stuff happening around town tonight. It's a great city for music. I was living in Austin for a while, but now I'm back here, and it's different vibes. There's a lot of music here, a lot of music in Austin, but New Orleans is definitely a music city, and there's a lot happening tonight. At 5:30, St. Rock Community Garden has Culture of Agriculture, National Pollinator Day, Micro Festival, Sweet Melodies featuring PB&J and Kelly Love Jones. At 6, DBA has Tuba Skinny. At 6 at No Lernacular, it's Sean Williams. At 8 at Holy Diver, we have Walking on Sunshine, Empty Model, People in Shimato. At 8 at The Crypt, which I guess is the new name for the GOAT, Swamp Stomp with the KBK, the Unnaturals, and Board Shorts. At 8 at Bufa's, we have Vanessa Carr. At 8 at Gasa Gasa, we have Sweet Crude. 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At 9 at Siberia, it's the Smooth Cat, Sly Watts, and Bobby Rush. 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At 9, OK Bar has Bipolaroid, Half Raccoon, Bright Cloud, and also DJ Plant DDY. At 9 at Tipitina's, the Low End Theory Players presents Biggie and Pac. That's going to be a live hip-hop tribute. They're playing Biggie and Pac songs. And you also have sets from some local rappers. It's going to be Alfred Bank and Kata Beast. They're kind of killing it in the rap scene right now. And I don't mean to insult them. I call them local rappers. But they are from New Orleans, and they're going to be playing. I might be there. And at 11, Le Bon Ton has the Bash Jennigan Band. All right.
see what I have here. I dug up some stuff for y'all here. This is kind of an old one. It's a summertime song. It's still summer. So it's one of my favorite electronic artists of all time, y'all. This is Daedalus, and this one's called Fairweather Friends.

same things on our minds as you boys do.

All right, y'all. You're listening to DJ D Rob here on WTUL New Orleans. Hope you've been enjoying the electronic variety show. I'm filling in for Ham Sandwich, DJ, DJ Asics. Shout out to them. They're old friends of mine. I hope they're doing well, and I hope that I've been a decent substitute. But right now we have some housekeeping. It's a public service announcement. It's brought to you by WTUL New Orleans. Boiling water in a microwave may seem easy and convenient, but serious burns are never easy or convenient. Water heated by microwaves can superheat, leading to the explosion of steam and hot water when the container is picked up. You can keep water from superheating by heating it in a wide-mouth container like a mixing cup, never in a narrow-mouth container like a jar, and adding a wooden popsicle stick or toothpick to the water to give the bubbles a place to foam. Remember, no matter how much of a hurry you're in, you don't have time for superheated microwave water scalding. You're right. I do not have time for that. That would suck. Yeah, but I did not know that. I'll be a little more careful if I decide to boil water in the microwave in the future. What else we have here? A little promo. It's for Democracy Now! It airs Monday, Wednesdays, and Fridays at 9 a.m. right here in WTUL New Orleans. Democracy Now! With host Amy Goodman offers award-winning journalism and fresh and progressive perspectives on national and international issues. I used to listen to that show. It's a good one. But, yeah. So I hope you've been enjoying what I've been playing. Had a glitch through one of them. You got to excuse that. Some of these songs are hard to find, and unfortunately, I don't have physical copies of some of them, so I had to play a few off my computer. But that last one was off, I think it was Disclosure's last record, Higher Than Ever Before, kind of a jungly one like that one. Before that, we heard Super Organism, interesting group. Well, it's a record by Danny L. Harrell. And Claro, and they put their little twist on it, and had a little glitch there, but it's a cool one. Before that, we heard another Danny Harrell production. It was 100 Gex, I'm a big fan of. That was his remix, the Danny L. Harrell Core remix, Gek to You. That's off the 100 Gex remix album, 1000 Gex and the Tree of Clues. Before that, we heard somebody else from the kind of the 100 Gex universe. That was 99 Jakes, and that one's called More and More and More. Before that, we heard Cruise Control by Cowgirl Clue, and then we kind of started that little segment with Jamie XX. That's Dopamine. Yeah, hi. And yeah, that's it. What I'm gonna play for you next, this is a new track from this is DJ Seinfeld and Confidence Man. It's a clean version here, so we don't have any cursing to worry about. It's a brand new song. It's called The Right. I heard it earlier. I liked it, so we'll play it. Check it out.

respectable.

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That was Ghosts by Ladytron. Give you the calendar real quick. Starting right now at DBA is Tuba Skinny. Right now at NOLA Nacular is Sean Williams. Starting at 8 o'clock at Holy Diver is Walking on Sunshine, Empty Model, and Peopling Shimato. 8 o'clock at the Crypt is Swamp Stomp with the KBK, the Unnaturals, and Board Shorts. 8 o'clock at Bufa's Bar and Restaurant is Vanessa Carr. 8 o'clock at Gasa Gasa is Sweet Crude. 8 o'clock at the Bank Street Bar is the Junior League and Chill Buddy. 9 o'clock at True South is Marsh Fire. 9 o'clock at Siberia is The Smooth Cat, Sly Watts, and Bobby Rush. 9 o'clock at Santos Bar is Hickoids, Mongo, Gacked, and Stumbler. 9 o'clock at the OK Bar is Bipolaroid, Half Raccoon, Bright Cloud, and DJ Plant Daddy. Plant DDY. 9 o'clock at Tipitina's is The Low End Theory Players presents Biggie vs. Pac, a love hip-hop tribute with Alfred Banks and K the Beast. And 11 o'clock at Le Bon Ton's is Bosch Jernain Band. I think I totally botched that pronunciation. But that's all I've got for you right now. Let's get right into the music.

You're tuned in to WTUL New Orleans 91.5 FM. That was Wrists of Kings by Isis. Before that, we heard Soweto Mujiba by the Gypsy Caravan. Before that was Alton Gun with their song Nigde Baglari. I probably pronounced that incorrectly. Before that was New Underwear Dance by Rima Sakit. Then we had Ermacel by Nathan Michelle. And we started off the hour with Ladytron playing Ghosts. Got some PSAs for you. Zeus's Rescues Uptown works to eradicate pet homelessness and euthanasia in the New Orleans metro area. 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Allow yourself to be awash in the soothing sounds of New Age music, ambient, downtempo, Berlin School, and other sonically serene distant shores, brought to you by a dedicated rotating cast of DJs to help you usher in a peaceful morning every Sunday from 6 to 10 a.m. Always a great way to start off your day. That's all I've got for you right now. I'm DJ Golly G. Let's get right back into the music.

know anything. They just presume.

0: You are tuned in to WTUL New Orleans 91.5 FM. That was Seaweed by Very Special. Before that, we heard The Wait by Cashier. Before that was Take a Ride by The Ivy Walls. What Does She Know by Kleenex Girl Wonder. Before that was A Boy Never Meets a Girl by The Michelle Gunn Elephant. Before that was Tucked In by Girls Against Boys. And we started off the half hour with Dozen Roses by Thomas Dolbaum. It's the top of the hour, so that means it's time to read the calendar. Starting at 8 o'clock at Holy Diver is Walking on Sunshine, Empty Model, and Peopling Shimato. 8 o'clock at the Crypt is Swamp Stomp with the KBK, the Unnaturals, and Board Shorts. 8 o'clock at Bufa's Bar and Restaurant is Vanessa Carr. 8 o'clock at Gasa Gasa is Sweet Crude. 8 o'clock at Bank Street Bar is the Junior League and Chill Buddy. 9 o'clock at True South is Marsh Fire. 9 o'clock at Siberia is The Smooth Cat, Sly Watts, and Bobby Rush. 9 o'clock at Santos Bar is Hickoids, Mongo, Gacked, and Stumbler. 9 o'clock at the OK Bar is Bipolaroid, Half Raccoon, Bright Cloud, and DJ Plant DDY. 9 o'clock at Tipitina's is The Low End Theory Players presents Biggie vs. Pac, a live hip-hop tribute with Alfred Banks and K the Beast. And 11 o'clock at Le Bon Ton's is Bosch Jernigan Band. That's all I've got for you. 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